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Boogie Rambler we heard, and that was performed by Philip Walker, Long John Hunter, and Lonnie Brooks. Yeah, they recorded on Alligator Records. Pretty cool tune, eh? Chicago, I'm a Man, and we heard Dukes of Stratosphere. They're the psychedelic alter band with XTC, and 25 o'clock you heard around the top of the hour. So, back to the music. We enter our new music library, and we're going to begin this set with Chris Stamey with the Uptown Horns. And I'm sure you're going to recognize this song. Just think of Sly and the Family Stone, and here we go.

Don't they sound pretty cool? They're from Raleigh, North Carolina, and I remember reading about them way back in the mid-80s, and they're called the Canals, and Stone Cold Yesterday was the song as we wrap up this set. New music with Guided by Voices, it was titled We Outlast Them All. And how about Galia Volt? She's from Brussels, and check her out on YouTube. Not bad at all, and we have a new album of hers, and from that, Burn the House Down, and Chris Damey with the Uptown Horns, and I'm sure you recognize. Thank you for letting me be myself again. Here's Peter Gabriel now on the Plus.

0: Hey, thank you for listening to your pirate radio. We're 99 plus KFMH. And from the mid-90s, actually, they were on Syra Records for a while, and then they dropped them. The band broke up. That's too bad. They were only around for a few releases. They called themselves the Bats, the Judy Bats, actually, and that was an intense beige. You heard some Dave Edmonds. The Blues Travelers was in that set. And also, following Peter Gabriel, we heard Eric Clapton. So more music's on the way on this Thursday night here on The Plus.
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Alrighty, there's James Davis. He goes by Boo Boo Davis. 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And I played for you tonight with Boo Boo his tune, She Made Me Evil. Cheap Trick was before that. John Spencer and Foxside, On the Way. I'm going to start this set off with an older classic tune. You know her as Janis Joplin.

So how did Radiohead sound in this set of music that was called Paranoid Android? From Ziggy Marley, Sweet Divine, and John Spencer, Step on the Gas, and Foxtide with Cut and Dry is in our new music library. We continue now out of the library of New Musica. This is Wild as You Can Be from Bob Coratore now.

Valencia, northwest 4, 7 miles, 1016 rising. Ronald's Way, southeast by south 2, mist 2 miles, 1016 falling. Malin Head, south by east 5, mist 6 miles.

0: not have been happy. The serious relief agencies have been making efforts to move several thousand people from low-lying areas. Many of these have been flooded. Power supplies have been cut. And our man, a new James, the capital of England, is not worth using a torch to read this dispatch.
1: Baby, this is a cold hotel.
0: Baby, this is a cold hotel.
1: We have to be

Ronald's Way, Southeast by South. Baby, this is Echo Hotel. 1016. Baby, this is Echo Hotel. South by East 5. Baby, this Mist, is Echo 6 miles. Hotel. 1012. Falling more slowly. Baby, Valencia, Northwest 4. 7 miles. 1016. Rising.

0: And there you go, some Bob Coratore, followed by Manfred Mann doing Stranded. You heard Papa Chubby's song, Same Old Blues, and of course, David Bowie. I'll be back for more, and thank you for listening to 99 Plus KFMH. 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

0: If you recall, late last year, Joe Bonamassa and Sammy Hagar recorded that single Fortune Teller Blues. There was rumor they were working on an album together. I don't know much about that yet. It could be out. I don't know. But anyway, I wanted to play that right after Rush. I'm Roberto. Let's begin another set of tunes. Here's Tightrope and Leon Russell on the Plus.
1: I'm up on the tight wire. One side's ice and one is fire. It's a circus game with you and me. I'm up on the tight rope. One side's hate and one is hope.

There's another tune with Billy Corgan of the Smashing Pumpkins and Aeronauts. From Mr. Peckers and the Claudettes was before Billy Corgan, and we heard some Altered Five Blues Band and the Rolling Stones a few tunes ago, Jealous Lover. Now that's off of Foreign Tongues. And by the way, I can give you a heads up next week on The Late Show with Tom Mickey. That's Wednesday night, 11 p.m., brought to you by Co-op Records here in Moline, Illinois. They've been bringing us new music releases going all the way back to 1972. Amazing. And actually, I had a conversation of music with Rick Gates, who's also one of the staff people at Co-op. And you know what? It's called Labor of Love, the people that work there, and they share their knowledge and support. And that's why we enjoy Co-op Records. Well, anyway, that's going to be next week's Late Show, The Rolling Stones and Foreign Tongue. So, back to the music now. Here's Deer Tick with The Plus. And it's called Mary Singletary.

0: J.J. Cale, and Any Way the Wind Blows. And if you didn't recognize the tunes when I started that set with Deer Tick, after Deer Tick was Robert Plant, of course, and Johnny Reno and his Sax Maniacs, Jerry Harrison, remember him from Talking Heads, and Rev It Up. And then I wrapped it up with, once again, with J.J. Cale. So tell you what, I got one more hour coming up next, so hang on, please, and thank you for listening.
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0: hon on a hit the mama hop over shop baba gay the hin on the chicawa hey the hin on the chicawa here the hin on the hua zoom mama hop over chicawa.
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3: 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Santana did Dance, Sister Dance, and Machine Gun Kelly was the song from Immediate Family. Now it's King, that is Luke Winslow King. Here's Coast of Light.
4: Fishing boats have capsized, it seems. They've been baptized in sand.

From Britain, there was Jangle Jangle. And you know what? They've released 5 albums, including Off Planet, which came out a couple of years ago. And the song Gazelle is where that comes from. Cost of Living Adjustment, or COLA as I call them, Favored Over the Ride, you heard. Selwyn Birchwood, that's right. What If I've Been Accused Of was the tune as well. Time for Death Cab for Cutie before I wrap up this hour and my shift tonight. And now you're going to hear Full of Stars with The Plus.

0: You know, it's been fun being here tonight with you, sharing music. Thank you for listening. And I wrap up this hour with Reeling in the Years, Walter Trout, Cars, and Death Cab for Cutie was that set of music which we just heard. So yes, I'm wrapping it up for tonight. I'll be back tomorrow, Friday. You know what that means? You might hear some twofers.
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1: Good evening. I'm Tom Makey. It's Wednesday night. It's 11 o'clock, and that means it's time for The Late Show. 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Tonight we're going to be tracking through the new album from Kola called Cost of Living Adjustment. This is the third album from this post-punk band from Montreal, Canada. And they are on tour, as a matter of fact. They're going to be at the Lovely Empty Bottle in Chicago this coming Friday. And if you've not been to the Empty Bottle, I highly recommend it. It's like a slightly larger Stickmans for those who remember Stickmans. Very cool place to see a live show. The album is 44 minutes and 22 seconds long. Here's the track list. Forced Position, Hedge Sitting, Fainting Spells, Have Luck Country, Satertorial, Polished Knives, Much of a Muchness, Third Double, Conflagration Mindset, Favored Over the Ride, and Skyrider's Sigh. It's the brand new album from Kola called Cost of Living Adjustment on The Late Show on 99+ KFMH.

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always playing the new music that matters, 99 plus KFMH, and that was the brand new one from Kola called Cost of Living Adjustment. I'll give you the tracks one more time. Forced Position, Hedge Sitting, Fainting Spells, Have Luck Country, Satertorial, Polished Knives, Much of a Muchness, Third Double, Conflagration Mindset, Favored Over the Ride, and that last track was Sky Rider's Sigh. The brand new one from Kola on The Late Show. If you dig that one, you should go buy it. And the place to do that is Co-op Records in Moline. They're at 3727 Avenue of the Cities. They not only have CDs and vinyl, they have t-shirts, posters, stickers, patches, tapestries, magazines. And you smell it, they sell it. It is incense. Co-op Records in Moline. They are a fine sponsor of Pirate Radio. Join me next week on The Late Show as I'll be spinning the new one from the Rollingstons called Foreign Tongues. That's it for The Late Show. I'm Tom Makey on 99 Plus KFMH.

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Father left us down here all alone. My poor mother is under a stone, with an aching heart and trembling hands. Is there no mercy in this land?

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It was a good when I got to know you before we learned to twist and shout. Oh yeah, oh yeah, before we learned to twist and shout.

Hi, this is Bill Clutho. If you like those longer songs in rock and roll, let me invite you to The Long Player every Friday morning at 11 o'clock Central Time. We examine the long songs of rock that change the way you listen to music, and you can only hear it here at 99+ KFMH.

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1: 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I am Tommy Lang, and we got a block party breakfast to start things off, and then, all madness. It's not a new music Friday, but there are two new albums Mr. Jim Hunter has put into our master machine. Ooh, I like that term. I'll use that from now on. So I'll play both of those later on. But right now, start things off with Velvet Underground, a 99-plus KFMH.

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Velvet Underground, our first entry on today's Block Party Breakfast on 99 plus KFMH. Right there, There She Goes Again, which at times kind of sounds like the Laws song, but it is not. They had a song called There She Goes Again. Also, we heard Rock and Roll, Heroin, and Sweet Jane. My name's Tommy Lang. If you've got a request for this segment, by the way, you can always send it to me on X at TommyKFMH and on Blue Sky, Tommy Lang 1630. We move on the Block Party Breakfast to John Lee Hooker, an appropriate song for a Friday. 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

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By that time, it was 11:30.

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I was drinking, getting stoned.

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He was the king. This song called Tupelo, that was his hometown, to Mr. Alvis Presley, who has passed on. That was his favorite. 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

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In Clarksdale.

99 plus KFMH. John Lee Hooker on the Block Party Breakfast. Started off with one bourbon, one scotch, and one beer. Great way to start a Friday. Then it was Boom Boom. I'm sorry. Then it was a little girl go back to school. Then Boom Boom. Then Tupelo. There you go. I am Tommy Lang, running short on time on the Block Party Breakfast. Usually at this point, I throw on somebody with notoriously short songs. New Dunkin' Imperials, The Ramones. I've used both of those recently for this, by the way. And I've got both those artists coming up later in the show. Who else has got short songs? Slater Kinney. So let's enjoy them right now on 99 Plus KFMH.

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0: Slater Kinney wrapping up our block party breakfast on 99+ KFMH with Restless. We also heard Hell, No Anthems, and Gimme Love. My name's Tommy Lang, taking the love, giving the love, playing some Van Halen / Ringo Starr. I've got news and notes both on Fleetwood Mac as a band and Lindsey Buckingham separately. So for artist separation purposes, we'll talk about one hour, one the other hour. Also, I have split up the new music I'm playing today. We'll have one of the songs this hour and one next hour. Look at that. It's an even split. All things in balance, as Thanos once said. Thanos. Why Thanos? Thanos. Yeah, I like Doctor Doom anyway. He's better. Yeah, I'm a Marvel nerd. And this is 99+ KFMH.
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1: My name's Tommy Lang, and we just wrapped up a block party breakfast that included Velvet Underground, John Lee Hooker, and Slater Kinney. This hour, I've got Ringo Starr, Slash, an update on Lindsey Buckingham's stalker and why she is not going to jail anytime soon. Also, the Ramones' 50th anniversary coming up. We'll tell you what their plans are for that. And a new one from an artist named Galia Vault. And there has been discussion on how that is pronounced in the KFMH group chat. Right now, it's Van Halen, Dance the Night Away on 99 Plus KFMH.

Hi, it's Jim Hunter. Join me for a musical celebration of all things British. 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

new Ringo Starr, It's Been Too Long, on 99+ KFMH from his new album, Long, Long Road. We also heard Slash with Billy F. Gibbons doing Hoochie Coochie Man, and Van Halen at the top of the hour, Dance the Night Away. Tommy Lang with Dermot Kennedy coming up, new Yes, some AC/DC, talk about the Ramones' 50th anniversary plans, but right now, Lindsey Buckingham, who probably isn't happy about this recent judicial decision. The case against his stalker has been suspended pending her mental evaluation. Well, yeah, she is a stalker. I don't think that evaluation's going to go well, but I'm not a legal expert. And of course, I chose to play Go Insane next. Why not? 99+ KFMH.

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The Ramones, Rock and Roll High School on 99+ KFMH. The Ramones celebrating 50 years this year. There'll be a tribute concert August 30th at, and I hope this is an actual cemetery, the Hollywood Fame, what is it? The Hollywood Forever Cemetery, rather, in Los Angeles. Billy Joe Armstrong will be there. Tim Armstrong from Rancid. Travis Barker from Blink-182. So yeah, a lot of punk people going to be there. And the surviving members of the Ramones as well. The Ramones 50th Anniversary Tribute, August 30th, Holiday Forever Cemetery in Los Angeles. I hope they're recording that for like Disney Plus or something. We'll find out eventually. Before the Ramones, we're Dermot Kennedy with Funeral and Lindsey Buckingham Go Insane. Tommy Lang with some AC/DC coming up. Larkin Poe and new music from Gallia Volt. But right now, new Yes, title track from their latest album, Aurora, on 99+ KFMH.

If you enjoy some Americana, alt country, cowpunk, and a whole lot of whatever I want, then join me, Mary of the Heartland, every Saturday afternoon for the Heartland Hootenanny on 99 Plus KFMH.

99 Plus, KFMH, Larkin Poe, If God Is a Woman. We also heard AC/DC, Rock and Roll Ain't Noise Pollution. And yes, title track from their new album, Aurora. Tommy Lang with Lost Ian's coming up, and another bizarre twist and turn in the case of why is everybody leaving Bob Dylan's band? This one was a curveball nobody saw coming. Well, I think at least a couple people did. We'll get to that. But right now, first of two new music entries today. Not enough for a new Music Friday, but we'll call it new. From the, by the way, a lot of talk in the KFMH group chat about how to pronounce this. We're going with Galia Volt. Here's Burn the House Down on 99 Plus KFMH.

0: Bob Dylan doing Knocking on Heaven's Door on 99+ KFMH. Before that, we had the Lostines, Full Moon Night, and New Gallia Volt with Burn the House Down. Now, Bob Dylan's house is not burning down, despite, metaphorically, I should point out. The latest is weird. We talk about two different members leaving his band. One, I think, was the bassist. I might still have that here somewhere. Let me look real quick. Bob Britt said he left the band. He was not fired. It was a mutual thing. And he'll miss his bandmates. So he said he left on good terms. Now, the other member who left the band recently is guitarist Julian Lage. He has returned to the Bob Dylan tour. Just no announcement, no explanation. He was gone for a while, and now he's back. So maybe there's just nothing to it. Maybe people are just randomly leaving the band and coming back. I don't know. Bob Dylan is mercurial. Yeah, I never used the word mercurial. I just did. Describe Bob Dylan. Coming up, the Cars, Ghost Towns, Mike Zito, some Fleetwood Mac news. I am Tommy Lang, and this is 99+ KFMH.
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1: I am Tommy Lang, and this hour I've got the Ghost Sounds. I've got Mike Zito. We'll talk a little Fleetwood Mac news. I don't remember what it is. Hold on, let me look real quick, because I know we talked about the Lindsey Buckingham story last hour. I know what it is. It's not really a Fleetwood Mac story. It's an excuse to talk about Harry Styles. It'll make sense in a little bit. U2 has a new song out. I don't have it yet, but we'll talk about it. And another new song, Chris Stamey. New stuff from him later on. But right now, The Cars, Bye Bye Love, and Moving in Stereo. Yeah, 8.5 minutes of The Cars. Enjoy. It's 99 plus KFMH.

Hi, this is Bill Clutho. If you like those longer songs in rock and roll, let me invite you to The Long Player every Friday morning at 11 o'clock Central Time. We examine the long songs of rock that change the way you listen to music. 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

We also heard Ghost Towns, Lonesome Graveyard, and the top of the hour, The Cars. Bye Bye Love and Moving in Stereo. I'm Tommy Lang, and before we continue, we'll talk about Fleetwood Mac, specifically Stevie Nicks. Often collaborates with Harry Styles. Now, we talked about this yesterday on the Block Party Breakfast, because he also likes to work with Jenny Lewis. But he's also a big fan. They're mutual fans of each other. And I bring that up because Harry Styles just set a big record. Guinness record for most consecutive sold-out shows at Wembley Stadium. 12, to be specific. So good for him. There, I worked in a Harry Styles reference when I'm going to play Fleetwood Mac. Here's The Chain, a 99 plus KFMH.

The Smiths, Half a Person on 99+ KFMH. Before that, new They Might Be Giants, Wu-Tang, from their brand new album called The World Is to Dig. We started off with Fleetwood Mac and The Chain. My name's Tommy Lang, Led Zeppelin on the way, Elmore James, and new Chris Stamey. But right now, it is U2, one of their more recent efforts. They've actually got a brand new song I just saw the other day. We haven't gotten the library yet. Street of Dreams. The video's out. Song's out. I'm sure we'll be playing it soon enough. But in the meantime, here's Song of the Future, U2, on 99+ KFMH.

Elmore James, Dust My Broom on 99+ KFMH. Also heard Led Zeppelin, Misty Mountain Hop, and new U2, Song of the Future. Tommy Lang of the Rolling Stones and Squirrel Nut Zippers still to come, but now, new Chris Stamey. One of two new artists that are new artists, or new songs, I should say, or albums that Jim Hunter's put in the system. I've never heard of either one, so they're new to me. Here's Chris Stamey, Waterloo Sunset, on 99+ KFMH.

How you doing? I'm Tom Makey, and every Sunday at 9 Central, I wake you up with a morning full of rock, blues, reggae, alternative, and I'll even throw in a block party on 99 Plus KFMH.

0: Squirrel Nut Zippers, Beasts of Burgundy on 99+, KFMH. Also the Rolling Stones, I Can't Get No Satisfaction. And new Chris Stamey with Waterloo Sunset. Featuring the DBs, who I have also not heard of. I'm Tommy Lang. This show is a learning experience for me, too. And I've learned that I'm done for this week. Yay! 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All right. I'm Tommy Lang. That's my show today. I'll be back on Monday. You can send a request to me in the meantime. I'm on X at Tommy KFMH and on Blue Sky, Tommy Lang 1630. 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

99 Plus KFMH, how are you? We've made it to Friday. That is a good thing, I think. I'm Bill Clutho. Tommy Lang, thank you for getting us prepped for the weekend. Just heard three in a row from the Allmans. That was Dwayne Allman from his Blues Summit project, and Blues is a Feeling. Before that, Ramblin' Man from Brothers and Sisters, and Revival, 'cause Love is Everywhere. Got music from Mark Broussard, some Margot Price on the way. Music from the Dandy Warhols tribute album, I guess you could say. Pin-ups, they do cover versions of tunes. Right now, from the album and the movement No Nukes, this is the Doobie Brothers taking it to the streets here at the Plus.

99 Plus KFMH from the album Strays. That was Margot Price's Landfill. Before that, Mark Broussard, Let Me Take You Out Tonight from his latest album, Chance Worth Taking, and Taking It to the Streets from the Doobie Brothers, their performance at the No Nukes concert way back when. Got some Bowie and Scary Monsters music on the way. Some Michael Stanley as well before this hour is over. We were talking about the Dandy Warhols doing an album of cover tunes that influenced them on the way. It's called Pin Ups, and from that album, this is Jet Boy here at the Plus.

99 Plus, KFMH, Scary Monsters and Super Creeps, David Bowie music. David Bowie did an album called Pinups, where he covered some of his favorite songs, and we heard his version of Pink Floyd's See Emily Play before Scary Monsters, and Dandy Warhol's doing the same thing with Pinups and Jet Boy here on a Friday. We'll wrap up the hour with some music from Goose right now. Let's go to the Heartland with Michael Stanley at 99 Plus KFMH.

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The blues ain't been the same.

99 Plus. KFMH, how you doing on this Friday? Hope you're doing well. Hope you have big plans for the weekend. Go take in some live music or watch soccer or do something this weekend. Whatever you do, take us along. We'll be happy to provide some soundtrack to whatever you're doing. I'm Bill Clutho. You just heard from the Rolling Stones today, release day for Foreign Tongues. And we heard Rough and Twisted from the Stones. Before that, Buddy Guy and Come Back Muddy, and the Altered Five Blues Band started things out with Whiskey Got Me Married. Oh, man, that sounds like trouble. We've got music from the Yonder Mountain String Band on the way. Some Nick Lowe and Lowe Straitjackets, and at the bottom of the hour, a block party with Nathaniel Rateliff and the Night Sweats. Right now, please, don't do it. Don't you break my heart, even with that whiskey. This is the band here at the Plus.

99 Plus, KFMH, music from Southside, Johnny and the Ashbury Jukes, and Hearts of Stone. Before that, Heart of the City from Los Straitjackets with Nick Lowe. Yonderman String Band before that, and Brand New Heartache from their latest album, Good is True, and Don't Do It, Don't You Break My Heart, from the band here at the Plus. You know we play block parties all the time. It's one of the reasons why you're listening now. Jim Hunter has a pair of blocks waiting for you to get you ready for the weekend from Albert Collins and Kingfish Ingram. And we've got a block party that will also get your Friday mood off the right way. 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

0: 99 plus KFMH, having a party to wrap up our block party with Nathaniel Rateliff and the Night Sweats. Before that, Buy My Round, I've Been Falling from their album Live at Red Rocks. I Need Never Get Old and Heartless, starting things out. 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

99 Plus, KFMH. Our long player for the week comes from Todd Rundgren. His album, A Wizard, A True Star, and a medley of soul songs from Philadelphia. I'm So Proud, Ooh Baby Baby, La La Means I Love You, here at the Plus. And, of course, wrapping it up with Cool Jerk, as only Todd could do it. A Wizard, A True Star, really a reaction to his groundbreaking album before that, the double album set, Something Anything, perfect pop music. It was something that everybody thought that they could pigeonhole Todd Rundgren into, and he said, no way, I'm going a completely different way on A Wizard, A True Star. He certainly did that. From the cut album cover to the length of the album itself, really kind of stretching the bounds of what vinyl could do at the time. Usually, 20 minutes a side, maybe. Some of these sides on this album, closer to 56 minutes of music total. Unheard of at the time, and he really had to be part of the mastering process as well. Anyway, our long player from A Wizard, A True Star. And if you've got a long song you haven't heard for a while, we'd like to play it for you. All you have to do is give us a call, or, oh, that might be tough. head out to our social media sites, put your suggestions in. We'll get to those as quickly as we can. I'm Bill Clutho. We've still got a couple more from Todd on the way, along with music from Grand Funk, an album that Todd produced called Shining On. All that's coming up this hour right now with Rivers Cuomo. This is Down with the Ship from Space Force here at the Plus.

99 Plus KFMH putting a bow on our long player for the week. That was Something to Fall Back On from Todd's album Acapella. Before that, Real Man from Initiation, and from Space Force with Rivers Cuomo, Down with the Ship. And Todd's on tour right now. Might be able to find him somewhere near you, and it's supposed to be a really good show this time around. Music from the new Joe Jackson album. Got some Richard Thompson on the way. Right now, an album that Todd Rundgren produced for Grand Funk Railroad. This is the title track from Shining On here at the Plus.

99 Plus, KFMH, in case you didn't get enough, Nathaniel Rateliff, last hour during the block party, somebody texted and said, hey, could you put one more tune on for us? And that was it. Face Down in the Moments from their album The Future. The Face from Joe Jackson before that, and Shining On from Grand Funk here at the Plus. We've got music from Selwyn Birchwood, some Memphis Royal Brothers on the way. But first, universally one of the best guitarists out there. This is Richard Thompson here at the Plus.

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99 Plus KFMH. How you doing? It's Friday. It's Friday afternoon for half the country, and the weekend is right ahead. And Jim Hunter will take you there musically anyway in about an hour from now, but we've still got some tunes to get to. You just heard from the new Taj Mahal album, Time, and Wild About My Lovin'. Before that, Seventh Son from the Climax Blues Band, and I call that a bargain from The Who and Who's Next. Got music from McCartney and Morrison on the way. The bottom of the hour, a block party with Robin Trower. Right now, from Philadelphia, Pennsylvania, these guys are the Hooters, and Day by Day here at The Plus.

99 plus KFMH, Van Morrison and Days Like This. Days We Left Behind from the new McCartney album, The Boys of Dungeon Lane, and from Nervous Night, The Hooters, and Day by Day here at The Plus. Well, have you been in an establishment that has something called Touch Tunes, where you can play some of your favorite music and either... Your fellow people at the establishment will say, "Man, I love that song," or "Who played that?" Well, I was in one of those situations Tuesday, and a couple came in, and someone wanted to hear Robin Trower, but Touch Tunes, you can kind of jump the line, so to speak, if you pay extra tokens. Too complicated for us here. But this poor gentleman and his wife were looking to go to dinner. They were wanting to hear their song, and they kept on getting jumped in line until the jumper decided to add a little and got his selection to the top. But you don't have to wait here. We've got a block party with Robin Trower. This is the song he wanted to hear, starting it out within City Dreams here at The Plus.

99 Plus KFMH, wrapping up our Robin Trower Block Party with Deadly Kiss. We heard Caledonia, Day of the Eagle, and In City Dreams starting things out. Well, that'll do it for me. I'm Bill Clutho. Thanks for listening all day long. I've appreciated your company. Jim Hunter is up next. He's got block parties waiting for you this Friday with Kingfish Ingram and Albert Collins. Roberto's in at 7 o'clock tonight. Weekend crew takes over then. I'll start things out tomorrow morning at 9 a.m. with some good music for you. But Mary the Heartland will come along. Jim, of course, Jim Hunter, Captain Steve, Mary the Heartland. We're all here to entertain you all weekend long. We'll leave you like we usually do on Fridays, though, with Crosby, Stills, and Nash. This is 49 Bye-Byes. Make it a great and safe Friday, everybody. I'll see you tomorrow morning.

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The new album is called The Weight of the Woods. Dermot Kennedy with Funeral on 99+ KFMH. Last night from the Butterfield Blues Band and the classic Brown Eyed Girl from Van Morrison. Well, looking forward to getting us to the weekend here. I'm Jim Hunter with a bunch of good stuff to play for you. Kicking off this set with Bad Company.

99 Plus KFMH and Uncle Tupelo, and we've been had from the stage. Crooked Fingers from their Sweat Death album and Insomnia, and Bad Company's Good Lovin' Gone Bad. Hope you're enjoying the show so far. 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

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Their latest album is Good As True. That's the name, and it is pretty good. You too, coming up in just a bit. Right now, it's Stevie Ray.

0: 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'Cause man, this is it.
1: Some early blues from one of the pioneers, Willie Dixon, with Walkin' the Blues. Scars is from the Easter Lily EP from U2, and Superstition from Stevie Ray Vaughan. We're going to wrap up the hour with the band. First, Big Head Todd and the Monsters.

0: 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Got Black Sabbath coming up at the top of the hour.
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99 plus KFMH and John Spencer and Knock 'Em Out from his new album, Songs of Personal Loss and Protest. Kevin Burton, the Instigator, is doing Crazy About You, Baby, and Evil Woman from Black Sabbath. Good afternoon, it's Jim Hunter. Here's Peter Gabriel.

99 Plus, KFMH, and Paul Westerberg from his 14 Songs album. That's called Runaway Wind. New Guided by Voices. Crawl Space of the Pantheon is the name of their new one. And Lost in the Sun and the Rhythm of the Heat from Peter Gabriel. Hope you're enjoying our eclectic mix of rock, blues, reggae, alternative, and new music that's out there. Mark Broussard's last track on his new album, Chance We're Taken, is a tribute to New Orleans. And you can check this out right now.

99 plus KFMH and North Mississippi All-Stars from Do It Like We Used to Do on 61 Highway. Bruce Springsteen from the stage as well with Devil with the Blue Dress Melody from the medley from the No Nukes concerts. And I'm not even going to try to pronounce it, but it is French Creole. You heard him sing it. If you know it, you can pronounce it yourself. The album is called Chance Worth Taking. On the way, we've got new Ziggy Marley from the album Brightside. First is Dad. It's Bob Marley on the Plus.

0: Got our first block party of this Blue Friday. It's Kingfish Ingram coming up next hour. Also do a twofer from Neil Young, including a track from his new live album. And Led Zeppelin next.
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99 plus KFMH and Mike Campbell and the Dirty Knobs with No Regrets. New album is called Mission of Mercy. J.C. Brooks and the Uptown Sound there with Ordinary and Trampled Underfoot from the house from the Physical Graffiti album from Led Zeppelin. Well, good afternoon. It's Jim Hunter, and it's time for a blues block on this Blue Friday. Here's a block from Kingfish Ingram.

tracks from Kingfish Ingram from his minimal releases. He's a young fella. He's got two or three out right now. Not Gonna Lie, Another Life Goes By, Bad Like Me, and Been Here Before. Jethro Tull coming up in just a little bit. Right now, here is the Tedeschi Trucks Band from their latest album, Future Soul. This track is called Hero.

Little Charlie and the Nightcats, the 99-plus KFMH, and I Ain't Lying. Jethro Tull's Cross-Eyed Mary from Aqualung and Hero, new from the Tedeschi Trucks Band. Sweet Billy Pilgrim finishing up the hour. Right now, a twofer from Neil Young.

0: That's Sweet Billy Pilgrim with Bliss Maps, Long Walk Home from the new Neil Young live album, As Time Explodes, and Prisoners of Rock and Roll from Ragged Glory. Next hour, we've got new music from Peter Gabriel, and we'll play some Duke Robillard from his latest album. Bob Dylan coming up next.
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How you doing? It's Jim Hunter, almost to the end of the work week. Here's Lucinda Williams covering the Rolling Stones.

From the Blue EP, that is The Head and the Heart with Blue Embers on 99+. KFMH, What Lies Ahead, the Dark Side mix from Peter Gabriel's O.I. and Moonlight Mile from Lucinda Williams' second tribute to the Rolling Stones. You are cordially invited. Pink Floyd coming up in just a bit. Right now, this is new from Morrissey.

their album One Hopeful Row, that is Vintage Trouble with Angel City, California. Pink Floyd's The Dogs of War and The Monsters of Pig Alley is from Makeup is a Lie, the new one from Morrissey. Ray LaMontagne coming up for you now. This is called And They Called Her California.

99 plus KFMH and Wasting My Mind. That's the Wood Brothers live from the barn. I'll be glad when you're dead, you rascal. You, that's been around for, God, over almost 100 years. And Duke Robillard, his track from the new album called Blast Off. And they called her California from Ray LaMontagne. How about an R&B cover from Humble Pie to finish up the workday?

0: Next hour, I've got the Black Keys from their latest album, some Stevie Wonder on the way. We'll do a couple Lynyrd Skynyrd tracks for fun.
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99 plus KFMH and Galia Volt and the new album called Burn Down the House. That track is called Ride. Southern Avenue and Keep On, title track to that album. And The Dead, Will Alabama Getaway? Well, you can get away from work now. The week is up. It's Jim Hunter, and it's Friday night. Here's Talking Heads.

0: grab up, getting on that horse. Thanks a lot. Wow. New York, just like I pictured it. Skyscrapers and everything.
1: Hey, brother. Hey, come here, Slick. Hey, huh? you look hit, man. Hey, you wanna make yourself $5, man?
0: Yeah, bro.
1: Hey, look here, run this cross the street for me right quick, okay? Run this cross the street for me.
0: What? Huh? I don't know. What? I'm just going across the street.
2: Shut your mouth.
0: Pause, no. What'd I do?
3: Turn around, put your hands behind your back. Let's go.
4: The jury of your peers, having found you guilty, 10 years.
0: What? Come on, get in that cell. God, no.

I was but a wee teen when the Inner Visions came out, and I played the hell out of that album, where you'll find Living for the City. Ashes to Ashes from David Bowie and The Loft from their latest release. We'll play some Black Crowes from their new album called A Pound of Feathers first. This one from The Doors.

Tinsley Ellis at 99+ KFMH with Just Like Rain. From A Pound of Feathers, the Black Crowes doing Pharmacy Chronicles, and Love Me Two Times from the Doors. How about a couple from Lynyrd Skynyrd to wrap up the hour?

0: Tucker and J.J. Kales, They Call Me the Breeze, and their own composition, The Needle and the Spoon. Leonard Skinner, 2 for to finish up the hour. 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

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The Former Sight Of is their new one. That's called Pure Sticker Shock. Bonamassa live at the Hollywood Bowl doing Les Matador of Bayonne and Joe Cocker covering the Beatles. Good evening, it's Jim Hunter. Here's a block of blues tunes from Albert Collins.

0: every day, baby, when the sun go down, I get with my friends and I begin to clown. I don't care what the people are thinking. I ain't drunk. I'm just drinking.
1: But you're so high.
0: Oh man, you know I ain't high.
1: But you're so high.
0: Just take a little bit every now and then.
1: But you're so high.
0: Man, you gotta be shaking yourself. Come on, I know y'all be like that. Come home last night, all lures. Baby getting a fuss. I say, honey, hush. I don't care what the people are thinking. I ain't drunk. I'm just drinking.
1: But you're so high.
0: Man, I ain't drunk. I done told y'all I ain't drunk, man. Why y'all do me like
1: so
0: that?
1: High.
0: I just having fun, man.
1: But you're so high.
0: What? Oh, no, I'm not.
1: Stay drunk all the time.
0: Man, I don't know why y'all talking about me like that.

0: you too. Now let's have a little drink, just me and you. I don't care what the people are thinking. I ain't drunk. I'm just drinking.
1: But you so high.
0: Who, me? I ain't high, man.
1: But you so high.
0: How y'all talk about me like that?
1: But you so high.
0: You gotta mind your own business,
1: though. You
0: gotta watch yourself, too. You understand what I'm saying? I wanna tip you, baby, before I go. I'll be back tomorrow night and drink some more. I don't care what the people are thinking. I ain't drunk. I'm just drinking.
1: But you're so high.
0: Oh, no, you the one drunk. Look at your eyes, man.
1: But you're so high.
0: Don't you tell my lady now.

That's what you want to hear, ain't it? Nothing but the blues. How about that? Let me hear you say, yeah.

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I say, I know how you feel, fella. Cause I'm gonna show you the inside of me. I've been had the blues all my life.

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Let me hear you say, I got the blues. I can't hear good.

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She said, I got the blues, and plenty of soul too. I said, sure enough. I said, you got to show me.

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Don't give me no trouble, woman, you heard that's what I say. Don't talk about the baby, cause you know that's what I'll do. Don't talk about the baby, cause you know that's what I'll do.

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Traveling South from Albert Collins, along with Get to Gettin', How Blue Can You Get, and I Ain't Drunk, I'm Just Drinking. Well, whatever you do, make sure you're careful when you're out imbibing this weekend. Have a designated driver with you, or get an Uber or a taxi or whatever works in your town. Or just stay home and drink. There's less lines for the bathroom, I can tell you that, most of the time. Got the Stones coming up right now. New stuff from Mike Zito.

That's Bob Stroger in the Head Cutters. That guy is still going strong in his 90s. That's right, I said his 90s. Lonely Train Fare, the name of that track. Street Fighting Man from the Stones, Beggar's Banquet. And Down Don't Bother Me, new from Mike Zito. We're going to wrap up the hour with Tom Petty along with Roger McGuinn. First, here's Bob Coratore.